with the geeks. 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I like that.

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0: You! 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
1: 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What the fuck is wrong with my mix?
0: Look, the shit is totally sloppy. 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Nobody likes the records that
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0: So, Freunde, zum Ende wie immer ein bisschen Hardstyle.
1: Yeah. Let's get to it. An oath. 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A vow. 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And you could be its only witness. 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Memory will serve.

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And you know that we'll never bow down. We coming home. This is the oath that seals our bond. 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
1: Black Toys.
0: Que hola, gata. Que hola, Omega. And this is how we going to do it. 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

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So put your hands down my pants and I'll bet you feel nuts. Yes, I'm Cisco, yes, I'm Ebert, and you're getting two thumbs up. You've had enough of two and touch, you want it rough, you're out of bounds. I want you smothered, want you covered like my Waffle House hash browns. Going wicked if an X never reaching apex, just like Coca-Cola's. You are inclined to make me rise an hour early, just like daylight savings time.